0: Are you coming in or what?
1: Let's go.
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2: On the Tri-State's best variety, 100.5 The Hawk. It's Thursday. My beautiful bride here at my side. Hello, Heidi. How are you?
1: Hello, John. I'm well. And yourself?
2: I also am well. I'm excited because it's a Thursday. We have a Dear John letter, and a school is back in session for a lot of people. So, of course, it has to do with school. And a young girl at school who saw something that was not so good, and she was wondering if she should tattle. And mom said,

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3: Lows level off around 54 overnight under partly cloudy skies. Daytime highs approaching 79. Thursday, ample sunshine developing with fog in spots early. Lows level off around 55. Thursday night, clear skies. I'm meteorologist Kara Foster on 100.5 The Hawk. Currently, 63.

In spots early Thursday, ample sunshine expected. Clear skies Thursday night, lows dip down to about 56. I'm meteorologist Kara Foster on 100.5 The Hawk. Currently 59.

100.5 The Hawk. 55 in downtown Decorah. Sunrise is at 6:41 this morning. Sunset at 7:26 tonight. We lost 3 minutes since yesterday. 12 hours and 45 minutes of daylight here today. It's going to be beautiful. Sunny skies all day. Here's Sam Smith and Normani.

cigarette break. It's like 10,000 spoons when all you need is a knife. It's meeting the man of my dreams and then meeting his beautiful wife. And isn't it ironic?

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Sounds like the 90s to now. It's the Hawk 100.5. Joe Casper here. Weather is on the way. So apparently the White House website had a game on there, video game. Okay. They've got time to, you know, put video games up, I guess. Build a Wall, it was called. And they took it down because Tetris threatened the administration with a copyright lawsuit.

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1: Hey, Harry Styles on the Hawk 100.5. Watermelon sugar, as in, have you tried the yellow watermelons yet? Yeah, they actually are a little sweeter. Pretty good. Chainsmokers and Coldplay now on the Hawk.

There you go. It's Chainsmokers and Coldplay. You got the Hawk 100.5. Happy National School Picture Day today. I used to hate that day. Do they still give you the black comb that you get to take home? No, they don't do that anymore, probably. Yeah, National School Picture Day today, especially in the younger

to my heartbeat sound. We fell in love as the leaves turn brown.

and Drake on 100.5 The Honky. What's my name? What is my name? What does it say here on this? Olaf. I guess that's what the tag says. Olaf is my name. Got music from the neighborhood on the way. And we'll do the 320 joke of the day coming up, too, on The Honky.

95.5 FM, The Hike, to Kelly Clarkson and Billie Eilish on the way. And hey, we'll find out who's celebrating a birthday today. Maybe it's you. Or maybe not. We'll find out for sure. Coming up before 3:50, birthday clock.

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Well, if you say Fall Love, then people think you're falling in love, and that you're just not ready for that yet.

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9: Lows dip down to about 54 tonight under clear skies. Lots of sunshine outside again tomorrow. High temperatures reach up to 81. Chance of thunderstorms tomorrow night. Lows level off around 64. Partly cloudy skies. I'm meteorologist Kara Foster on 100.5 The Hawk. Right now, 77.

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1: Callie Kalei, I think how you say your name.
0: Not quite.
1: Kobe Kalei.
2: That's right.
0: That's all right. Kobe Kalei, you're the winner. Who's
1: there
0: this?
1: There you go. Kaylee.
0: Kaylee. Kobe?
1: Yes.
0: Kobe. Kaylee Kobe Kalei.
1: Oh, yeah. My name is Kaylee.
0: Kobe.
1: No, Kaylee.
0: Kaylee Kobe?
1: No.
0: What's your last name?
1: Just start with a K.
0: It's
1: Cruz.
0: Kaylee Cruz for Kobe Kalei. Where are you calling from?
1: I sang a song for the talent show in like fourth grade.
0: Oh, wow. What city and state are you in?
1: College Station, Texas.
0: College Station, Kobe Kalei, Kaylee Cruz.
1: Yes, sir.
0: Or is it Kaylee?
1: It's Kaylee.
0: Kaylee. All right, cool. Too many names to remember. We're going to send you a fabulous Live Line trophy. Hang on so we can get your address.
1: Thank you.
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